0: BFBS.
1: Hear the clock ticking on the wall. Losing sleep, losing track of the tears I cry. Every drop is a waterfall. Every breath is a break in the

0: say.
1: Pink Panthress, alongside Zara Larsson, was Stateside. Before that, a song I've not heard for blooming ages. Martin Solvig and Dragonette with Hello. Do you have a guess at the year? What are you saying? When did that come out? If you say 2012, you're very near, but you're wrong. If you're saying 2009, you're further away than 2012. 2011, it's 15 years old now, that actually.

Eyes of a Cow on BFPS, the 4C station in Gibraltar. That is it from me, Jacob Dyer. I'll be back with you from 7 tomorrow. And Cam and Danny are up next.

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Don't have to be.

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1: Material Lover from Sienna Spyro, followed by this one, Benny Blanco and Eastside on BFBS featuring Halsey. Now, the 1975 on the way next about you, but just time for me to tell you about the Non-UK Nationals Awareness Briefing event, which is going to be on Tuesday, the 9th of June, and it's on at 10 o'clock in the morning till 12, and basically individual surgeries and with the immigration subject matter experts will be available during the afternoon on that night, and it is for issues while serving overseas and on the return to the UK. So this is if you're listening in Germany, of course, and more details near the time about that one, but the heads up for the 9th of June in the afternoon.